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1: 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Na I'll be talking about Jesus, our Passover lamb.
2: Mekasa afa Yesu yɛn twam dwan no.
1: Jesus, our Passover lamb.
2: Yesu yɛn twam adwama no.
1: Passover.
2: Twam
1: lamb.
2: Gama.
1: Jesus Christ.
2: Yesu Christo.
1: Our Passover lamb.
2: Yen chum gamano.
1: I'll start from John chapter 1 verse 29. John chapter 1 verse 29. The next day, John saw Jesus coming towards him and said, "Look, the Lamb of God, who takes away the sin of the world."
2: Na adechie no Yohane hunu Yesu se oba ne nchen na ose hwe onyankopon adwama oyi wiase bone kroni.
1: Look the Lamb of God who takes away not the sins but the sin of the world.
2: Monhwe onyankopon adwama oyi wiase bone ekro.
1: He takes away the sin of the world.
2: Oyi wiase bone.
1: The sin of the world is our straying away from God.
2: He came
1: to reconcile us unto God.
2: When you
1: stray away, it can manifest in all kinds of evil. So we say sins, but the sin is one sin. Stray away from God.
2: So umane free awurade akwan ho a yin ho adi e wo ade ye bebre mu enso yen ka no mbone ahodo ne mum wa mane no e ye bone.
1: Behold the Lamb of God.
2: Who
1: takes away
2: oyi
1: the sin of the world.
2: We are say bone ekro.
1: Those days of the Passover, the blood covered our sin.
2: Sabre no mu no o hwe twama fa hye no na twam gan ba no ni moja no ka tabone no
1: so. But he Jesus came to take away the sin of the world.
2: O by so be to we are say bone as
1: scarlet threads. Or symbols of continuous plans of God's redemption weaves through scripture.
2: Ntuhwa ti sa sawa homa wanwene no kakrankakra e wo twero mu a e kire onyankopon tumi ne na ho odin a e ye adwuma wo se e wo twero nim
1: scarlet thread, red thread.
2: We ti sa asawa homa a e ye kokko wanwene famu a
1: just as the scarlet cord saved Rahab's household, so the blood of Jesus matched those who trust in his salvation.
2: Nani asawa koko ewo apam dada enimo no eyi Rahab ene nebusua nyina free ohaw ne amane ne owuo mu no saa na Yesu Kristo nso ni moja eyi yen afi owuo.
1: Now one such prophetic symbol of the redemption of God is a lamb that was sacrificed.
2: Na onyankopon we yin sentreni edin sentreni bebre ewo apam dada animu na emu baako ene Yesu a waba be giyen afriyem boni.
1: The lamb that was sacrificed.
2: Emu baako ene odwama na wode no bo afori enu.
1: It was prophetic.
2: Na sa for the bo odwama o ye din sentreni
1: e his son Isaac.
2: Abraham kachre ne ba Isaac.
1: After Isaac has asked, "Where is the lamb for the slaughter?"
2: Brother Isaac, Ebisa say, "Na odwama e de no koba afori e no owo hin."
1: Then Abraham said to Isaac,
2: Anna, Abraham, or catcher Isaac said,
1: the Lord himself will provide a lamb for the sacrifice.
2: Now,
1: the Lord himself will provide a lamb for the sacrifice. I don't have a lamb, but the Lord himself. Now, when you are talking about the Lord himself providing a lamb, it was scarlet thread. Pointing to redemption of Jesus Christ. The redemption of the world by Jesus Christ.
2: Throughout
1: the Old Testament, a lamb was sacrificed at the altar as one, an act of worship. Two, the means of atoning for sins. So I'm saying that the lamb was sacrificed for two purposes. One, as an act of worship. The second reason is atoning for the sins of the people. The sacrificial lamb in the Old Testament was a substitute. The sacrificial lamb, I want you to pay attention to this. In the Old Testament, was a substitute. The sacrificial lamb was a substitute. Now what we mean is that instead of a man or a woman dying for his or her sin, God provided a lamb to take the place of that person. And the blood of the lamb paid for the penalty of their
2: sins.
1: So the sacrificial lamb in the Old Testament was a substitute, paying for the sin of others. So God instructed
2: Moses
1: to give to the Hebrew people, they were to sacrifice a lamb per a household. Now, each family was to take a spotless lamb. Now, pay attention to a spotless lamb. Now, pay attention to a spotless lamb.

0: to be affected also.
1: So
0: Moses was instructed by God that every household should kill a lamb and mark the doorpost with the blood of the lamb. Next, the entire family was to stay indoors under the covering of the blood.
1: When
0: the angel of death sees the sign of the blood, he will pass over that particular household, and that home will be saved. That fateful night in Egypt, those under the blood, those under the blood of the lamb that was slain,
1: that
0: were saved. Those not under the blood of the lamb died. What does the death of a lamb accomplishes? Three things. Number one, the wages of sin is death. So sin brings judgment. And eventually the judgment is for one to die. Number two, to be delivered from this judgment of sin, it requires death. It requires death. The death can be the death of a substitute. So pay attention. If you sin, you are supposed to die. If you don't want to die, there must be a death. But that death can be a substitute of anything at all. So pay attention again. To be saved from the judgment requires death. But that death can be a substitute. So God was saying to Israel, I will spare you. I will deliver you from this judgment if there is a death of an innocent substitute.
1: And
0: the message of the Passover is that God delivers through the death of an innocent substitute. So the blood of the lamb that was slain was a substitute, and it delivered Israel from death. The lamb was a substitute. Hallelujah.
1: Amen.
0: Are we together? So I'm talking about Jesus, our Passover lamb. In the New Testament, we see how Jesus fulfills both prophetic symbols of deliverance as a substitute and as a covering. God has all the details. Jesus, the Lamb of God, was not born in a palace. The Bible says that they went to the inn and there was no space there. The place was full. So he was born in a manger. You see, if you are a lamb, because John says, behold the Lamb of God. The parents didn't know that they were carrying the Lamb of God. Now,
1: Mary didn't know that she was carrying the Lamb of God.
0: Mary akwa nu onim se na osu onyankopon.

0: So when it was time for her to deliver, she was looking for an inn, a guest house, to deliver. And then the manager of the guest house just came out and said, there is no space here. It may be true or may be prophetic. Because a lamb is not born in a hotel. He had to be born in a stable. In a manger. He wasn't born in a stable or a manger so the poor can have access to him.
1: Now,
0: you hear people preach and say that Jesus was born in a manger so that the poor people can go to him.
1: Brothers
0: and sisters, Jesus didn't die only for the poor. He died for everyone. So being born in a manger was not in respect to the poor.
1: And just what one or in your woman, and just what one man here for, David.
0: The reason was simple.
1: We nichiremu yetieti.
0: He was a lamb.
1: Na oye ugama.
0: And he had to be born in a manger.
1: Neho and an SS wa uno.
0: That's all.
1: Semna no no.
0: Born in a stable.
1: Oh no in your
0: and worshipped by shepherds.
1: And oh sha in your shepherd
0: was not a coincidence. Not at all. He was a lamb.
1: No, you drama.
0: The Lamb of God. That was to take away the sin of the earth. Luke chapter 2. From verse 8. I'll read 8 to 12 and I'll jump to 15 and 16. And there were shepherds living out in the fields nearby, keeping watch over their flocks at night. And the angel of the Lord appeared to them, and the glory of the Lord shone around them, and they were terrified. But the angel said to them, do not be afraid. I bring you good news that will cause great joy to all the people. For today in the town of David, a savior has been born to you. He is the Messiah, the Lord. Now this will be a sign to you. You will find a baby wrapped in clothes and lying in a manger. Now, let me explain that one before I go to 15 and 16. Now, from the beginning of his birth, his birth in Bethlehem points to God's glorious plan.
1: Yesu, now wo Bethlehem no, ekire onyankopon ne ni onyam sesa a, waye.
0: You see, Bethlehem, apart from being the ancestral home of David, where this Jesus was supposed to also come from, Bethlehem was the town of shepherds.
1: Ahintaseme wo mun se Bethlehem no, eye Yesu a ohwa na sinipa, enni David no ni kro mu de, nanso Bethlehem nso eye kura na enwanhwefo aye ma
0: flocks of sheep. Covered the fields of Bethlehem. Now, historians teach us that shepherds cared for lambs destined to be sacrificed in the temple. And only spotless ones could be offered in the temple. So when the sheep were about to deliver, shepherds paid close attention to the kid that is being born. Once they see that this little one is spotless, it is qualified for sacrifice in the temple. It is their greatest job. Because it will fetch money.
1: If you say, wait,
0: it will fetch money. Spotless means qualified for sacrifice. So the shepherds watch. And then when they see a spotless one coming out of the mother, they held it with their hands. They held it with their two hands. Very precious ones. And they rubbed it with gloves. That was to give it warmth. But when you see the rubbed one, it means this is qualified for sacrifice. So the angels told the shepherds, go to
1: Bethlehem.
0: Go to a manger. You will see a baby wrapped in swaddling
1: clothes.
0: Spotless lamb.
1: Spotless
0: lamb. Qualified for sacrifice. Qualified for sacrifice. Spotless lamb. Verse 15. When the angel had left them and gone into heaven, the shepherds said to one another, let's go to Bethlehem and see this thing that has happened, which the Lord has told us about.
1: Now, eba se obofo no e free won chen e kosoro no. Nyanhwefo no keka kire won ho se moma ye nko Bethlehem. Na ye nko hwe asem a aba awurade ayia kire yen yi.
0: So they hurried off and found Mary and Joseph and the baby who was lying in the manger.
1: Na wokɔ no entem so na wokunhunu Mary and Joseph ni akokoa no sɛ ɔda emua adididaka
0: wrapped in swaddling clothes.
1: Awɔde ntoma akyekyere no ho.
0: Wrapped in swaddling clothes.
1: Awɔde ntoma akyekyere no ho.
0: Why does this matter?
1: Adinti na wei ehu hia.
0: I've explained it to you to prove that Jesus is a spotless lamb for the slaughter. Now, one day, John 13 verse 1, Jesus makes a statement. As a lamb of God, Christ knew he came to die as a final sacrifice for sins. And that the Lamb of God must die on Passover day, as was the tradition. John 13 verse 1. It was just before the Passover festival. Jesus knew that the hour had come for him to leave this world and go to the Father. Having loved his own who were in the world, he loved them to the end.
1: Now, you must fashion no rebedro no, Jesus name say, ne don edru say, obe free we are say, akko ejano enchen. Na say, odo, onora ne dia, owo we are say no, odo won't go see asie.
0: Now, so Jesus knew who he was. He knew he was a Lamb of God. And then when it was getting to the Passover time, he knew that it was time for him to leave the earth. Matthew 26:1-2. When Jesus had finished saying all these things, he said to the disciples, as you know, the Passover is 2 days away, and the Son of Man will be handed over to be crucified. So Jesus speaks to the disciples that, as you know, the Passover, it's just 2 days away. And the Son of Man will be handed over to be crucified.
1: Now,
0: as he was discussing with the disciples about the crucifixion, verse 3 and 4 was also talking about some plans people were making to kill him. God has all the details. Then the chief priests and the elders of the people assembled in the palace of the high priest, whose name was Caiaphas.
1: They
0: scattered and schemed to arrest Jesus secretly and kill him. But not during the festival, they said, or there may be a rout among the people. 2 days I'm going to die. Then this group says, we have to arrest him.
1: We have to arrest him
0: and kill him. But not during the Passover. This is a secret they didn't know. The Bible says that if the devil knew that killing Jesus would save all of us, he wouldn't have killed the King of Glory. Now, this group, they were just angry. They wanted to take his life. But taking his life was part of God's plan. But because they didn't fully understand, they said not during the Passover. But the lamb knew that he was going to die in the Passover.
2: Ditie nyame asem a yen sumafo Eric nyameche a order the Church of Pentecost ano se yen titneni edibreyen.

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0: 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Nabunsa Kona Kono, Ye Wokumasia Doom. I want a Yenianum. 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And Samudwa, ye de Esumano Pay, no a donson. Now so a mu, any any movie, any.
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0: And send off for PB, can we want to pay any Adama? Yeah, Joe Bradis and 79 year more as some more a work and Casemo. Yafa as a down and menu McQueen. Now, Shannon says, Lost and Heba sent us so and I may do it in a drunity. I am Lost and Heba Messiah, would you be no more? A beb one pomodino, which I may chill one by Dama say. Buying stain remover and a jar, one more buying 20 disinfectant and a wood chancel. You share drink a credit good soap paper for you, where you're correct to say. KKP bro, na damenti, long span roofy sheet in the wood just a yard before crew down so in sober tone from Abefa, eh, you know that. 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
2: Obeka ya ye chatiye. Everything brand, the year submission of no case, once I year won't appeal. I will see and they will call up appeal in a question for NTA appeal now. I don't call up appeal and pass submission of no case in home. No case in a sense, I want to catch you to your tickets. I had him. I will share charges and so I am therefore to my own to me and I can come on. Now I am doing here and kissing and charges away and one dancing in the I said two counts in the young finding some mining, they want to make guilty. Yeah, one can cry. That's so sad, yeah. I never want to because a demon will be wanted and air possible. So now you will say a possible, let's say, and their outcome of everything.
0: Lawyer ohini jain sesa wako kwa ntaya na mpenifuwa kwa wamae gana ya mre ni muse wa wubwa kwe dunu wana sudiye eda unsese nipana ade kwe dunu elbonu wano wadi adansidia emu odru ebe jina kwa otu wo 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
2: so na na bi tsame na me me che ma chema e che mu nu ban ya die because wuntumi dey say e fit chema wuntumi akwa e di amani because evidence about false and they say they want to know where they are man. Evidence about false they say had the open say of where a man in the room was it a free buyer and a good year on the of what they will come at their mouth. At the end then I want to see them for sure the way I would see what they say. Yet in their mouth to me for 20 years because of where they are man. Who can't see the movie? I'm trying to get to be a really support free facilitating illegal mining on a concession. Chema untu me say, or no, on far the concession, no, Emma, have you put the unquiet illegal mining?
0: Nipa attending Kane. Kane no, no, a chairman untu me, Emma Nimni. Your friend, lawyer, or Hini Jain.
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3: 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Therefore, our government places priority in the motivation and well-being of teachers. Apart from the 20% allowance for persons who accept posting into rural areas, we are almost through, led by the District Assembly Common Fund, with our Teacher Dabre Initiative, which is a bold government program of President John Dramani Mahama to provide accommodation facilities for teachers across the country. We intend to construct 50,000 housing units for teachers all across the country.
0: Nipa ayete ni ken ayo mwen gana yungume suya suwa for no peni. 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

0: Jacob Kwako Senior High Schools. Eddie Frank Randy Dian and Webwa. I'm a portrait of Jumaye, a woman went to Punkuninim. I'm a for Frank Ransom to Domwa Babby Jim. And also, I'm near Jumana Bani B. Ediama this year. I'm a few answers to Edum, as I say, Edis Kabeba.
1: Probably there might not even be the need exporting it because you were a lot of schools, but our consumption rate of Kosia or Maimono is not that high. And to say to me, and my schools, Munkwa, apart from the public, the general public, I won't be consuming schools, Munkwa, your policy be, I just say, all students will be fed with Kosia, and also Bebwa, and my dear, they call outside Ukraine. And I say, and okay, that means as Bwana, you are increasing the production of Kosiano. And the more we increase the production, we say it's going to create loss of jobs. Government in Mwa Nanka, school feeding, secondary schools, they will patronize Kosiano, yeah, producing or money. Let you know, Bwana, let you know, create more jobs.
0: Penya Yatini, Aye Ora George Dasa, Honor, yeah, Poultry Farmers Association. 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

0: Coupon Bako, and so El Rwanda, I friend Eugene Ramucho. 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At a more funny in our equadrant dream one, one was saying, in Fisher, I do news on 27 noa, ya de Emma, Eugene Ramucho, or Sefata, and into on sign court, no coacha and no ewo a fiance. 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
1: 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Because it was a ball, no. 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Quote you find a better pretty, you just say, Paredes has one where he said, then I spent for the year, no. 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
0: 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And you acquire diamond tea and an opay, and you are wanting with the Cassem for more. You didn't know Sambrium Cassiano as some more. You're watching, and my more.
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5: Hey, Nancy must be a Ababa Fronuana. And I want Nancy and I watch you see you sugar. So wouldn't me yari and then me nipped you more. And can we win yammy rough for cry?
6: Oh, sorry, you're ready and fancy winipa.
5: Minim, and yet ye me yari and cassa.
6: Oh,
5: Kakra, Nancy at me. Machinka say, as a move.
6: I de wouldn't need Lawson, herbal mixture of you.
5: Lawson, herbal mixture. And ye were Juma yapa. If we say, Sammy Malaria, ne can ne hua.
6: I can just say, and that Lawson herbal mixture, so Edison Kunimu, when I'm yapa. We born with the Umiano crowd one tertiary, and so a chileno, Nayan ya, afe, malaria, koko, and for to come one man who, what was a tire we are at the end.
5: Ayana means the mutach, shimipa, nasa dear, and we could to John Hunubisa,
6: and Miss Wadabancha, Bumumua, Lawson herbal mixture, and that's in the Tama Wato cra.
5: And yes, a Lawson herbal mixture, Mamma Hotomedia, Meda was in a way, and yes, the kind of the Meda was.
6: Oh, let us say in kind.
5: Eh, one no.
6: Or Chibrivina, make a pet ya bros and see ya. 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
4: 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Thanks to you computer clinic ba ye no. 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
2: Missions that missions. 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Your BA 2026-2027 at the Sia Afenumo. 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Your sure form where we are school, no airborne, who more ding, a war, Juma, who do any name, which we say, your dingy, a computer science, a medical engineering, nursing, midwifery, education, communications, business administration, agriculture, agribusiness, theology, any bibri, a kikamu etiti omu. Your September 2026-2027 intake no ebi ama estriafua omu pese omu bahunina. 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Valley View University, ejumayepa, nukwari die. And you're awesome.
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0: 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Thanks to you, Computer Clinic. Now, no, my men were now who knew where Chile won one. Yes, in the sissy, now John Kuniko to Jay, Yan, the bay frink, and I buy your befa, no, and in a call, I had a sabia with two crocuma when I say, ah, my media mentiasia. Never understand, I don't want to understand. What the number, thanks to you, Computer Clinic, and dear, me say, and penny fire the sabia case, yeah. What the woman, men, oh papa, oh, so I will be a drua. Yeah, the other said, yeah, or best sure, Jan and now so be one pin over retail. Bebacho, apomodin, dear. Now share ya barco, ya would drew wa, and then feed him up a year chuma, a doctor for him before, and as a former dream about Bill, a year woman juma yeno, eh, thanks to you, Computer Clinic. Over 40 years in here, and on my old extra woman juma, a down so feed you so dear. 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
1: I'm a Mitchell.
0: Amen.
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1: 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It's in Number chapter 14:28. As you have spoken into my ears.
0: Oh, so.
1: So shall I do.
0: Amen.
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It was here with Sikano Amount. Oh, sorry, ye, what you was one nay ye. And ya wa, matches now with Dashono. 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
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Emi Scientific Area Expert, Emi Scientific Allah who shall fee for senior me any year for Isha La or say Odia Modin Bekofie for 0245 27 5254 Mrs. View 0245 27 5254 and I say 0207 229505 and I say 0244 227192. 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
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At Fidelity Bank GH. Fidelity Bank also believe with us. Yeah, no one shout out here, Huncha. Your son said, baby, I will be peered on. And me, you know, when you said, yes, it's here. Oh, Bama, one shout out, baby, I can't get. And then they are pump. Near Palm Susuna was sharp, but was a dear hooncha, and it's in a perfect man, and Tadian I may come for the Amawono, and when young womb, it's a song, perfect man and Tadian, and fun when it's a docity, Obis Yama, na may me a bear, Mamma Fido, so many a baby de beer book, where allowance womb, oh, so no size, ever ho, it's in no etia, Nini Mood Duca crap, no one can say good jan or tetre, a patcho, or winning in our or so, and a one Tadia ever ho, ope, shirt and kwa, and I say ope. Say or mouth shirt and in the trousers, a patch of open shorts and answer long sleeve, a perfect man. Nanya no wa, but see your papa be on who says she will be a one she a becker say, eh, with any gana hand tadi, nature's a perfect man, a cassa, a winning panny home. 2 pieces in a patch will be a wa, a ye shirt, ninika correct, do weekend now shady dinner baby on who say you, but you do weekend that, ye petun tumbi the aqua, ye be a sapa qua gentia. What? And your perfect man a tadia. Dear Hebrew, and a perfect man in Tadian, who be near be our St. Philip's, one more as sure ye be not what to be and so a dear free ho. And a year called perfect man as sure ye, near Ton Tadian be the aquacu, who is answer a 1 in 17 a born or ever from also a will be a boutique. Kwaje perfect man in town, the enemy could go, Naton Efama Adesheno, and near Yaban 9 Ako Baloshi, American House, Kwaino Esso, na Yahu perfect man, and so every ho, and no fat go map and impa, opinion, no ano, nowadays, Sene, and so ever ho. Perfect man say, Freno, and our WhatsApp number, it was 0533260049. Mrs. Ubiu, perfect man, 0533260049. St. Philip's aswe yensu ebi ewo ho. Ne mom oko Kingsway, Cocoa Board. 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Tudu udru fire service, wama ashe enwa, wanene bensho ape. First 0244147212 Anna say 0244446 41. Hey, a perfect man. Name some any agent the papa Asher. If I told you now, we're not so ye. Let's see, Cassam knows a dance and come with you being room with you. Emma won't chill. Then you punish us, I bet you to jump wasn't to see so dear now do see Kaya. And the number of food to a debeman were doing me. What I'm of a be a 2 to gym. Neno never boa war. Blue Financial Services in ye. Or so all boa war. No one to two with see Cassam a year. Or most so dear. Making with your co internet in the soap. Neco King can warm one back was him. Or my idea. And call for my one more brown or brown. And yes, I'm kit to a crown. Blue Financial Services Ghana Limited. Tiawa or share no bon atutu sika sem any emu and she say ye. Na winin baby. And sikano ye nyani bibri. In tika krana wukura no ano oh kakrana minu mienu. Yet afri wute sa lewa noa. Saka krana ebi. Any emponi bi. And fanya de na dachan kwaman fasupi. And so sabaso. Udu Blue Financial Services woman swe ya. Me pacha owa fixed deposits e woko. Nenu se wye biya. Ye weni. If you shall be a trinumachi, a home bar and yasem ketua. Yes, there woo. And Gasach and I may see me dying. And from Chowo noon. And Gaso, Nan, yes, yes, and Kwa would watch an amina beer. And one a winyano, Kakreya. And one soon will be a DBC. Nemo and Fun Sia will be a beer keke. Blue Financial Services are damn tea. 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And who shall say any dear a year correct ya each in a year? It sounds a Bank of Ghana penny for anti Wamatum, one certificate I will crano, or how be uncle Bowisikahu, or Musa Jumano or Moo, Nippa be bria or some womo, into one for Odian and Kobe beer. We are sweet no to Sanamona, a bebuam menu, for we seek a seed.
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Yako Facebook, Instagram, TikTok, and afe Snapchat at Blue FSGH. Or say Trust in the Blue. 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

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And into your annoy on Shashay, sir. Not where this will ever say, quiet, no, so bills, ever ho. And into nay, ya son, I say, baby, a juma. Ye ni how. 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so, sir, can be you. It's Mr. Wajuman Hutimupo, or cry the will be a Jumano. Nelson and so we seek ourselves above from into Unia Nima Bibri Musu Tonimo. 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Mr. Sekobane say, Uko fieno or light bill, water bill, ya wode fa he, utia de fa he. Anything I will better know. 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O light bill, what will be? 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

0: G-Money app no. And you need to have bills. Would it be a ne? Would it all airtime? Bibia would be sika ne tuya no. Jina G money no so never tuya. Na a dance dien and kafone so. Nia kase yibra wenyan in tem. And if our mobile phone no, nian dali *488#. *488#. No one download the G money app no. Well we edit your bills and credits. And one edit to Bibia. G money also give yourself more. 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I find a do so no. 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And that's why a cocroco.
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14: 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Enipa 2,500. 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
15: Se wa anu din. 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Eh hawa braba. Nnum stop cough. Na ohunto. Stop cough wo homa ewe bia. Eni ubi bia. Stop cough. E yeman penifo. Enkwada ene mutafo. Bisa o pharmacist. Na oma stop cough. Papa nubi. 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Na ohunto wa. Kuhu doctor. Stop cough. Ernest Chemist Limited. Ene yoy. 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
0: Unim so quasi Prado program.
1: Who didn't have a boy? Because it's a mefa kwami program.
2: Son of Mamba, me say your program.
1: Who said, Yanin Yano Betimeti?
2: Into where you want to. Oh, mini, I to say.
0: Nyami adumboko, me da se no adaje.
2: Yes, sir.
0: Professor Jekum Ajie. Mini a Professor Titus, mi hu fi hada.
3: Ai, ampa.
0: Hey! 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
3: Debi.
0: Ano pe on kam se, hey, Titus, ene di esi obeto. 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
3: Ya,
0: ya. 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
3: Mate.
0: Tabra. Na, obviously, as I'm here, back home, I've told graffiti enra. But, our paper seminar, now, baby, I'm usually saying, you know, I had to want some. If I 20-year jail term, I had ma, or I wouldn't be. But answer, I may draw on quickly. May I just quick comments? Kwesi, minu if you are
2: saying,
0: oh, my penny don't, John, mama, how my
2: yes, sir.
0: Or say, on only third term agenda, be. Doesn't put the matter to rest. And I say still, near the Supreme Court near in front of me, you can't want them.
2: Kwame, near Kosovo, no.
0: Mm-hmm.
2: Ukraine, semi-kase mitiasia, namibwa, mitiasia.
0: Mitie.
2: Asama wo Supreme Court is here, nipa mienu, ene disa asama na kwa Supreme Court.
0: Okay.
2: Eye uwa unia.
0: Kene Jay Crunchy. Kene Crunchy.
2: Unia mima damfo, Kene Jay Crunchy kama.
0: Mm-hmm.
2: And as a teacher, maybe so, I can't.
0: Mm-hmm.
2: Na, can crunch it, you know. My, you can cram me into me in TSE.
0: Are they? Teacher, need the end of your
2: TSE? Teacher, you would have said, come back.
0: Patcher, you meet
2: you. Come over, Kaya. 2024 election. In your can crunch it, call Supreme Court, yao.
0: Make I.
2: And not somebody call Supreme Court, Miss Wano, what kind of mine and bra phone?
0: Mm-hmm.
2: Na okay oman mbra ponu ntiasia wonya ni se eyo mampani mahama no onni hu kwan mbra manu kwan kra se 2024 election no kra obiwa ko jina bi
0: okay me guy
2: ana Supreme Court boguye ene yenia no ono aho ono asa kokot se after you are kind constitution in 2028, no, President Mahama to me, Jina. Hey, I didn't know, of course.
0: Oh, say, Bia, well, you ain't yet be beautiful for our personal question. It's your
2: new name, of course. I'm a, my abbas, I mean, to me, it's Edine kwasu ogana memo a mitias yenyi. Opening Kwame.
0: Yes, please.
2: Teacher ni ne be minim no. Na minim ye ntia wodi asem na court. Na se ne tibia no. Oman bra pon 1992 constitution no.
0: Mhm.
2: Se woka mu de mumrem bi na menkan. Se woka echinje bie ni ho. So man peni uko first step usan ko second step ma. Wa pim wuntu bi nko bi.
0: Mhm.
2: The language is clear. Ni who can be a Supreme Court be kind sa provisions in the 1992 constitution no. Na Supreme Court bad decision say o man peni to me san ko bi.
0: Mhm.
2: Se e ko ban sa de me na she say na wi ase abutu adane. Because the provisions are so clear. Only them.
0: Yeah.
2: It is our court to court, you know. Missing it, Tiasia, Namibo. Nemo, Gan and Nibiano, who are Hunquine, so Dibiaco court. And they eti hey, Kwame, Bufua, which we call Supreme Court, the Supreme Court, eh, Maba.
0: Uh-huh.
2: My kind 1992 constitution. You know. Then he said, Ubiye Dimu Ogana, which we call court.
0: Uh-huh.
2: Alamibo.
0: No correct.
2: Which me court said the shirt ya open yet the kumuche. Sashet no in a professor be a shesha sashet maybe. And kind the hosa.
0: But san open yet the kum suka say a bio hampa be woman yam yao hano.
2: And also no cre. No cre. Oh no chem. And in your course you call to court in a dear. Because of it yes an amibo. And I fee. Papa ya more people so on quartet. Onu ankasa masa.
0: Yes.
2: Once, twice, thrice, and fourth. Wakasa ni mumu wuye no mempe. Mempe se meko tete. Mi, 2028 no menko. Still, by force. Party na, ojina umu tikiti su kwa maya tuwa baba no.
0: Yeah.
2: Party na babo ntin se, Yan Penis said, Ubian Cotte, still, Woody Shadow. Bah, Kwame, apart from.
0: Ain't your movie still time?
2: Well, mean just, Anna Massa. Son, and your man now, it been more years won't quote them, tetem. I attempted you. Media, my fans, I attempted you, pa. Opening Ghana. Nipa 34, 35, 36 million. That's the one to be drowned. Say your name, say Nipa 30 something million. Obi, a name in your son, who did your man penny just about copper? And I attempted it. I attempted it. And a mother, am I a woman penny for no subject of fraternity and who nansa, who could pray, say, yes, it's a constitution, no one could tell ten other. Yeah, who near see all? Yenitia. Oh, how about that man for so near day? It is after them, the woman die, cry, and muscle. Master said, you the bill, Ghana, and to sell a Cote d'Ivoire. Yeah, last time, what are you and La Cote d'Ivoire? Won't mean by you be a Ghana, young penny. Papa, you mean minimum a cacra. It be our crow in the chairman, but me minimum a cacra. Nasania minimum no fan, Nana Kumia sinim in the pan, or Nana Kumia damfo.
0: Why, what are?
2: Debbie,
0: John Dramani Mahama.
2: Mahama.
0: Uh-huh.
2: Who didn't show you the Nakumi Adam?
0: Meaning, pa?
2: Yes. Miss Minimuna Kakra.
1: Better, Madame, for Baru do Nimino.
2: Minimuno. Baru, dear. So would you be any so Adam?
1: Now, dear, would you Nimino?
2: Minimuno.
1: You want to know? Shall I
2: know? Minimuno. I thought that cry I am my friend Seminia.
0: Mm-hmm.
2: Because of Victor. And it is,
1: but
2: Shall
1: I know what that for?
0: On our soap and tamako. I on our soap and tamako. You, a John Rasso. O con it now, so
1: petrem, be petrem.
0: O con it now, also. Aha,
1: Sabitinia,
0: yo,
1: Midia, Madame, for Bacquisidio Nimono.
0: Yo,
2: Nimonopa,
0: yo, Midia, me brapany.
2: I send him a new papa. Baby, who bear me, Mamma say. Papa, you be bidding a house over 10. Ah! And then I just say, all the time I'm in the moon, that's just what that die. Because I know, and maybe I know some more kind of say, on my number upon no or G2. Now ubi di super pepe. Sad wakatra over the last 20 years. And zene or danin hube catches or petete makodi and hube mwa yi pa.
0: That's a question waka so on pe. Wakan bibri.
2: Ebinumu kase bi a hanya. That's a one person papa no corner wo mu
0: bi binti aw benye die
2: exactly no more greediness ni opportunity no e be how man no e be how papa lankasa e be how biara e do mu ntwa so o mu ntwa so kra ni die ntumi enya so bi
0: ya hena so
2: tell me the master e ma so
0: ya hena supreme court beka
2: oh master e ma so kwa mi tell them e ma so oh
0: because social constitution why any lawyer for ntie hu
2: kwami unti brofo
0: metika kra fine
2: say no lawyer for kwani ti brofo
0: metika kra fine but me brofo kakra mi nim no say me share article 66 na 66(2) say a person shall not be elected to hold office as president of Ghana for more than 2 terms.
2: Finish
0: almost say ankasa consecutively
2: finish for more than 2 terms, finish.
0: Nana, any comments?
1: Yo, Kwame Medasi. Hey, me, son of Kwesi Pratt, Kasano. Me jidi se Kwesi Pratt, dear. O jidi unimupa se. Third term for John Mahama. And se se ebaso.
0: Or say a muscle,
1: me who's a quesy a year sincere a war, my green train, Mr. Mackenzie.
0: Odian Odino Cray,
1: Odino Cray. Nancy Quesy, Senka, but you're saying,
3: Tamil, any sincere. Kwami.
0: Yes, sir.
1: Kwadri, who said, yen tina nipa mienu ose mien sen, edi sa ase miya kodani Supreme Court, at this time.
0: Omu penchichi mu.
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0: Okay.
1: 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Ena, eni pa mi enu, edi sa se mi eko Supreme Court. At the same time.
0: Any coincidence?
1: Se coincidence sa, yen shay. So, Ena, kwezi, sana okano wose ademre eh wohwe constitution na eh clear say untimi enko 2 terms sana ko 3 terms
0: yeah
1: ba kwesi kwame nasi enya hayagitum ni ne say na constitution no kan enya me madwen o
0: okay
1: ana kwesi prad adwen o ana wo chairman general wadwen na constitution untree munu eye na supreme court loka yeah what the constitution means is what the supreme court says they have the
0: interpretation
1: the power to interpret the constitution nya me anya kwesi prat nya wo even chairman je oppose kra no wadwin chere ne wadwin chere but what the constitution says is what the supreme court says
0: in the entry of the Supreme Court.
1: No, even though Mimi shouldn't say Osha Sena Constitution it's in a clear. Kwesi Pratt and Fuso a clear. But I know you're a drink tray.
0: Okay.
1: Omo my drink tray demo a Supreme Court.
0: Okay.
1: And TSA knows the Timmy.
2: But the Supreme Court cannot compel anybody to contest. They may interpret it, but they cannot insist anybody should contest on the basis of the interpretation.
1: No, but sir, the matter before them is not to compel somebody to contest.
2: Fantastic.
1: The matter before them is to interpret.
0: That's it.
1: Yeah.
0: Interpretation bar.
1: Interpretation no bar. They can't compel anybody to come. That's not the matter before them.
0: Okay.
1: What is before them, then it's said they should interpret.
0: That's all.
1: Whether two terms no aye.
0: Consecutive and I say aye, two terms.
1: Yes. Okay. Anna Kwesi.
2: Yes, sir.
1: Yera Yenya John Mahama na ya down for John Mahama. Maybe the Nkanyemana or Kanfasa tell me.
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1: SO CDP more.
0: I didn't be nonka.
1: Nancy Metiso or Kanse or no no dear Nadrin Shren in the say. Over two terms. Or no Nadrin Shren. So over two terms. In your China Supreme Court Council beat me, I could be my. Sanko CDP Kanse. Meme dear, my dream trend they say aye two terms. Say Supreme Court cry cancer meet me akobima. Min com.
0: And now person can
1: not a no what sini pi. But yet kasa say on sini pi. Or see no not drink tre say in a say. Or what two terms.
0: And no 7 second term.
1: No 7 second term. Or no not drink tre at this time. That is on so trend Supreme Court.
0: Ain't you entering?
1: Or train Supreme Court. And I could see. Opinion who named, who seems to have a damn for crime, so a new year. Dear Nim Sana, a or tear. But Chrissy, any pet, Mrs. Sana Jing. Anna, any pet, Mrs. Sana Jing. It's a bit dear. In Kaminya. Chrissy, so a madam for. In Cone CDP, say, or no. Se Supreme Court kra e kanse obetimi akobie mu a onko because on jintum se sana constitution ne ehu se ampa but o se no ti honi there odun na drain ni se eh two terms and then you definite enough na Kwame Adeba kon na kwesi nso se o obi atimi ko Supreme Court koko pe nchiremu me ma drain ni se. I'm saying the Supreme Court will be covered so occupation. Now, it's not be so. So, in China, so be any can crunch in a Nadam for your Mosomo Court. In China, so be any so.
2: Then, I can only papa no.
1: You know me about one said there is a untimi, untimi, me major drains, untimi, because Supreme Court, the Supreme Court, menti be as your constitution into Chirimu. And some to be as in China, so be now obey.
0: Mintias in Tin Maba.
1: Yeah, but and so to me cause Supreme Court say un TBBS, not Supreme Court only teachers. Only professors. No bea to me or bea.
0: Now, so I'm not more interpreting constitution.
1: Yeah, but Kwame,
0: yes,
1: can say me my dream and say, I say Gina BBS. Say, yeah, Kasey. Mikaisa, Kwame, into a drink, 1995 was 1996. Kwame Kaiser, a year, Kwame P. N. Any nippany be called court, sir, and not Kwame P. N. will be to me, Gina, as presidential candidate.
0: Yeah, Mammy Rosemary Kwame, you know, then, correct.
1: Yeah, Mammy, until me, Tin and Catcher. No, Mammy, say, Utia, Michel.
0: Yeah.
1: But one way, no, Nedina B. so. Because now, young Papa Kwame P. N. Now, I declare, sir, obe seat presidential candidate. Into big court, Gina Sadiam. So, yeah, I can say President Mahama on cancer or Bessan Cotete.
2: But is your own court?
1: No, maybe. No, in any baby can do the other. On one can say, me said me qua. Then there is a case for interpretation. Because when Timmy is trying to call Supreme Court, Muna said, my bad, Muna, me baby, no.
0: Okay, I see what you mean now.
1: Yeah. Inti, na me me dem asem ne ba wie na me kan ne se kwesi o se papa no nim do pa benzo so ya madafo o nsi ni pi na o kan na nsen no me dem me ti ase se se ne ne se me wo two terms o nsi ni pi se me wo two terms se Supreme Court kra ka se betimi akobi em kra me nko
0: eno ana o pete you
1: na baby on air na mi na kwesi ni peti mi si sana twi nti ya nhwe mi nwa kwa be
0: na na komia me da say 104.3 is the dial minia samote adano photojournalist with graphic communications group and opay ichi and opay samote adano prof titus eh what you want say to go or not to go
5: I
0: mean that was
5: it and
0: car
5: and she said na mo esi bua konya kasa kra dio because osha one his excellency was
0: seen
5: na me hu ade a opese osa etibium efi baba na papa na no
1: o so much share
5: with him because president say said me minim say me were two terms there
0: yeah
5: and I'm in my second term na mo
0: okay
5: where we
0: okay
5: the conversations on the yanyi na o chair and say the temper or one enuni it was yen your baby bia no wait me a reset or mine no aja ama ebinum at was
0: okay
5: obibe jina election I just say bia o person chair say his excellence obeko as independent big lord in the bar as president
0: NDC
5: eh NDC party na nkasa nso abe ma assurance say as far as ye ye nim ne die wo abe kwa kwa kase onko tete onko se na che say you are selfish you are greedy o person o di o man yi e fa kwan bi so a 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akonta man is not involved in any illegal money anywhere in this I mean who investigation be na why what kind of briefing are we go to by end no if say president ko ka se see ase merit be any you were too temper. Me they say na me tia. Na chese Supreme Court na mo kwati na kwa. E wo yansi o me sin konya.
0: Na chese Supreme Court edi bi bifu frobe.
5: E nunti na wanti mi kasa. 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Ono a kase. O ni miso wo two terms fe. O ni last term.
0: Okay.
5: Ni party su a kase. As far as party ni e concern. They are starting your processes. They are reorganizing. The ultimate part in this reorganization is say. You be a new flag bearer, Manako.
0: Okay.
5: And where is the confusion? Ewo obi adwimo. 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Second, ubi sa se anye bia mi se minya pe ne bi sa se basis ne eden.
0: You know so be no more amude ko.
5: Amude ko koti. In fact, mi so menti asie. But yema court ne sha asie. 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
0: ya boy ka se
5: yes,
0: Obehayajun.
5: Supreme Court judges, you almost know so. Never be brave on so. Insassin, same interpretation, different appeals acquired from appeals court. Be alcohol. Now, Obe can't say we are not in person. Now, Mimi Bissase, and ye be a damn pan ne call, Nipper me, you have been one. Or Mudia do we echo court. You've been one. Mentiasi.
0: And only question Pratia.
5: Teacher, no, any can cry. Mentiasi.
1: Time, you know, so and how can cry.
5: And I make us say, Ain't no. Name me, dream when I say, and ye be on person with this stratiana.
0: Omo tree, I dream fee
5: be so. Because in your name, say, your man penny or born home modding, so be o man ye akano enfie kakra a o jene ho se o be bua o man ye emana ko yi
0: mhm
5: 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Official constitution, okay, here. And you're very clear. Sansuna, my penny can say, or no, or kind constitution. I didn't need any pepy.
0: And the whole plane.
5: Plane, but Obeja Mahomo, so this is what they call for their own to make us a member. But Udu Udua, maybe Piavan, a better. And the air fan say, or Pese, or Magana for in Cranche, or my regime say. My in stroke, my in bohunu, was sinipi, emma ni party a sinipi se, or no onisa at your war. But men can be a kind chair, meaning any more MP. Acquiring the same beer, or more tea, his excellency Dina. Yes, it, and so I fall pay, I fall back pay, won't be via now, we must show. As I wouldn't best say, Nanka, ana. About your Kawa. Who's on Sunokra? No, you must show. And yes, sir.
0: Yes.
5: I don't know what is dear Eddie Ehunuba. Our president on Besinipi at the risk of making a prejudicial statement even before the Supreme Court ever dismissed Asemi and now on Bebu Asemi. Yen take opinion, Ninkasa, Ninkasa, Ninjuma ye, and Yemo yen na etchere one like. Less your man of sa GDN, your man of sa confidence, let's say, near what castle obey.
0: And one obey.
5: And one obey.
0: Okay. Let's see how it goes.
1: Kwame Mr. Pampacho. Professor Titus Bayo. I'll see all foot to my NP before. I'll say your tea, Mahamadia. And your Mahama assembly higher. And your constitution.
0: Any
1: person, sir, Mahama,
0: okay.
1: In fact, Sana Kwesi Prate come. Sir, President Mahama, ye nimuno. So, of Yanajun so called third term, it will be a total disaster for him. That's what we believe. In Tanya Mahama said, is the constitution, the integrity of the constitution. So that we see Pratt Kai, a BSCCC, or Cote d'Ivoire, or trier, we will be so disappointed.
5: Oh, yeah.
1: And it will be disaster for him. Tanya Mahama, yes, true. Titus, okay. Put that in your mind.
0: Okay.
1: And the toss with me, and we say, Titus, say, President Mahama can say, main court, third term. Whether the Supreme Court says Metimi Akwana said it's not prejudicial. On call into the merits or the demerits. So person chair and say okay is a prejudicial. It is not true. It's about him. Or say, even if the Supreme Court says I can go a third term, Minko.
0: And
1: now that is not prejudicial. But that will give a better assurance.
5: Than say on one kasaka, then the party aka, so on your interested. And Emam will show assurance enough.
1: Supreme Court can we be twice an adjunct? So say so now.
0: Now, that certain thing I'm saying, you ain't changed Supreme Court. You ain't changed.
1: Now, that was maybe okay, and trust me.
0: Okay, or no one also affect them.
1: Oh, come in, tell me the other menstrual.
0: Oh, me, me, you're a better man, yeah. You go also kwa kwesi prat be
1: show. Oh, stop over si
0: prat da. Kwa mi fi ya stop over. Yes, Anna. Yes, Professor.
6: Ma minister na mnya bia bia ya mental.
0: Mpacho yo.
6: Enu a mi shia a branch here for na atokwa me na.
0: Atokwa
6: me na o asa butwe.
0: Okay.
6: Takwa me emwa o de boa me no.
0: I took Kwame na I was Charlie Butri. Okay.
2: Maybe you will be a so
0: team. Or say the end, or your mammy. You know,
5: you need me to say that. I have a member. I said, you were a cousin, my friend, no crap.
0: I know crap.
5: No crap. It's in Fabian. I know ya and a crap. I said, damn cry a single room.
0: Mm-hmm.
5: I'm crying crap. Single. He said, I know crap, I said, one no, oh, what? Peace FM now can be beer. Who could draw my FM one? At the corner, oh, can't we have?
0: And why?
5: He said, oh, can't we have? If he said, one no, you're crap. Oh, call happy FM one at the corner. Oh, you'll be a, oh, she's someone, oh, baha, now can't go. Oh, go share, the puff of floor, baby, I can't go. A friend, I'm non tanta. One no, yet in double. President Mahama, ni awa kenye na oko bebi a ose onye na adwene se obe kubi.
0: Yeah.
5: Enu am, na mi tiye mo obi ye metafo bi se nipa na o divufu na wose wame. Enzo ngofo se chenchina ya ti biya ma ube diyo unyo di. Enkorani heye omosa ha. And Kora or Mon Pedia, and now, or Digga Crab knows what I mean, and I miss David.
0: Really?
5: Penny Moa, where the president, where the vice president, why your minister now, why your BBAB, and on no one say, be share on my nombra now, and man be quiet say, Semivien, Mienune, and Sabesa Kobi. I didn't think the Yachichrat, I swan as a chinchra, as all Sako. On the panel, they quiet. Yeah, me I can crunch. I say, I'm not.
0: No.
5: Or the uncle Ralph.
0: I'm funny crazy.
5: Eti, ni pakrona 2024. Ose, when you cry, Oban, on to me in Kobe. 2024, grow to me in Kobe.
0: Eh.
5: O kona wako win via. After they ose, oh, me no cry. So, on san koba akun kano. Okay, me am over say. Etu yesa na no credit ewo mu no e won ni. The tia President Mahama or cancer on Kobe on say. And Benin force say ye bow din shambra e ye musuo. E na embra wo ho dada no so ye bow din tugua.
0: Tam
5: so ye musuo. 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
5: 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Eye court asem. 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
0: debi
5: akasa na nipa omo lazy omo boot e wo NDC mu
6: say yeah the president in your DB and ye.
0: Mm-hmm.
6: Well DBA ye on channel and so yeah prebi. Not a dark pay ye dine say Supreme Court to say, hey, and this if we say don't get the other way, when you home you na say I'm gonna betri uncle. And matum bien so and my party no. It is but was in quiet done a year day. The same way party and sang call a Supreme Court to do a nanka me pensa. But I could only so uncle Vitor Qua will be becano. When Yako
0: Abuanakano,
6: as he had the term Supreme Court for Mother Roma. And maybe any soon was a CFA. I
0: sent to the Abba. 10 minutes past 10, Tuesday morning, 21st July, 2026.
2: There's another dimension cry and fire drilling coho.
0: Yeah.
2: And there be can be a fem put a quine near dinner near Bokwam and Crumadi and I'm a one. Kwame Crumadi or my penny. 9 years old.
0: Mm-hmm.
2: John Mahama by 2028. Now we now more years than Kwame Nkrumah.
0: There be about 8.5.
2: How?
0: So the most there 6 months.
2: 6 months fair.
0: No, the need year 4. No, the another 4.
2: Okay. Me do 2.
0: Into the infant is also 9 years.
2: With the infant, 8.5.
0: Mm.
2: Into 6 months, the difference is very bad. So, when you come to me, you're 9 years, sir.
0: Mm.
2: You're 8.5 years, sir. And you're doing it.
0: Mm.
2: Abba.
0: Talking about presidencies, any dates... Professor Mills, 82nd birthday, and I'm in funny currency. Kwame, I'm watching you live from the Ramstein Air Base in Germany. Alex, good morning. And then the statement from the president was never straightforward. It would have been better if the president stated emphatically that he won't contest again. Daniel, I die, NAD, and Abaye. And then moving on. It is true the president has said he's not interested in the third term interpretation at the Supreme Court. Well, he should be emphatic, saying he will not go again. Dr. Aaron Edu, UPSC. Doc, he said it, hasn't he? And then, Kwame, good morning. I agree with you. We should wait for the Supreme Court because anything can happen. It's only in Ghana that the Supreme Court says birth certificate is not proof of citizenship. Nathaniel Kwanza, I hear you. Muchacho says John Mahama will not contest the election. He has shown he is a complete statesman. Cementing his legacy will be to supervise a peaceful 2028 general election. In TFT Enra, Anopa, Ania, Yekukuku, Aha, Kopimiri, Mohabebia, Brunibeka finality by a bit too general. It was all about wound to me and matters arising. And the Daily Graphic, big banner. Galam say wound to me jail 20 years. Conviction victory for environmental advocacy group, Ewaham. Pepe BOCFN is spider. Political earthquake, wound to me jail term, ignites national firestorm. Daily Guide, wound to me jail 20 years, fine 300,000 cedis for illegal mining. The Insight, wound to me jail 20 years for Galamsey. NPP vows to appeal in swamp sentence with hard labor. Chronicle, why wound to me was jailed for 20 years. Daily Post, chairman wound to me jail 20 years over illegal mining. Ghanaian Times, big banner, fight against illegal mining, wound to me jail 20 years. NPP rejects conviction, heads to court of appeal. So as they say, wound to me here, wound to me there, wound to me everywhere. Nana Kumia, Opati say you're called straight to appeal court. The general secretary say, wound to me, I'm a political prisoner. You can kind some of commentary from Oha, Mopache say, ne koso nrano, enye ne kwanso, na, political persecution. Ne kwa kwa ne say?
7: Kwa me medasi.
0: Medasi nana.
7: Kwa me, enrani si, enefa, yenya, wound to me. Ashanti Regional Chair.
0: Mm-hmm.
7: Court, I don't know, Akotufiasi.
0: Yes.
7: For 20 years.
0: Mm-hmm.
7: NPP party, any lawyers are now more treated omu twitwa agye won to me no omu nya adwen call ben cross say omu kwa ko ye appeal
0: yeah
7: sena medical medical ka chere no emra ne de na court no kan ene ye mra enti won to me lawyers no any NPP party no wo kwan some of the Sankoya appeal because then I am round the Miranity. It is a court to know a BDABH. So I'm in T. Ufri High Court now. Your court a bro high court to know so. I a friend appeals court.
0: Court of appeal.
7: Now Ufri appeals court in Swa. Your court to be an also bro appeals court to now and your friend Supreme Court. And Nuntino. High Court Sembrano Senate here.
0: Yeah.
7: Now, no more enya dream. Oh, who quine, sir, obey ye, the Bonifan appeal.
0: Yeah.
7: Obey me appeal it to the same High Court, sir. Son, I'm sure I'm Rana Moody dear seminal. If you say, Monsan Shane Beam. And now, sir, obey me their court. Court for fry no bro appeals court. Inti, NPP were who quine. And I won't to me lawyers no one coin, say I'm over here appeal. Tia no dear. Me put dear.
2: MPP no coin.
7: What's it?
2: MPP no coin.
5: They're not a party.
2: They're not a party. They cannot go for appeal.
7: No, sir, MPP say.
0: I'm lawyers.
7: Lawyers in the court appeal.
2: What
0: one? I'm some man want to me lawyers, no?
7: Aqua appeal.
0: Aqua appeal. Yeah. So they'll tell want to me lawyers.
7: I'm saying
0: Sana will be sad. Sana me not MPP in the aqua appeal.
2: Debbie.
0: You want to me in the aqua appeal.
7: Kwame, I'm saying I'll be sad when I'm here.
0: Yeah.
7: MPP for our chair, imagine some person will go up. Now, I'm a boy, I'm a lawyer. I'm a woman. Because I'm running there. Sana, I'm running a chair. To me, put the major in my tour. Say, say. Now, Kwame.
0: No.
7: Who share judgment now? Just a illegal mining. And tonight, Omu buano for. So Omu say, oh yeah, illegal mining.
0: Debbie. Omu say, wama ho kwain. Emma concessioner, ye dear man, so on fanya mining. Wa maho quine without ministerial approval. Wa fam raquan so maho quine.
7: Okay.
0: So being room, don't call ye reclamation.
7: Yo.
0: And what you know, she interests a nipa no reclamation to me krata.
7: Yo.
0: Nipa no moon so quire illegal mining.
7: Yeah. And te wound to me a maho quine.
0: And I wound to me according to nipa near the near prosecution witness no. Won't me cry on a chair on baby, you're going to fire equipment.
7: No,
0: I'm going to say, into a boy, say, you're illegal man. But then you're so no, and then there,
7: Matthias, here, Kwame Dasi.
0: Okay.
7: And you say, won't to me a boy, I'm a illegal mining person.
0: Yeah.
7: Kwame, but you want to drink about the abacus.
0: But you,
7: won't him say, say, oh, you're mining war, or me muha. They decline no. Your mouth license a friend prospecting. Prospecting, I see any say. Your mouth license a be mouth pine or quack or say a form a good yena a warhol, say a gold, say a diamond, say a lithium. As I say, Timmy, your mouth queen and now cock or share, Ukoyan Shimu, say, sir, mineral no. A war form ho na ne dodo on saying na ken kan ho eno no your friend of prospect je say ma kwan say kohwe na say o kokohwe wie say ma prospecting license wie na fe o ko na ko hu say ampa a good day we no e war form ho say lithium say gold say diamond na fe na o be apply for your friend exploration license. Exploration license na fi mau kwenya.
0: Mau kwenya.
7: Na fi utimi eko ye mining. Na kwame, asa nebe mau prospect exploration license no. I say call parliament. San Amranaka. Kwame, any payer a gold money, apart from maybe a mining companies, I can see it's a gold fields no man can come. Yeshemwa, any payer a gold, a to gold and nay. Ubeunse, Kakrebi nekuta exploration license. Dudona ekuta prospecting license. Enomo de ye exploration. Inti eya dia esese efe hu ye pa. Exploration license no. Ai no ma kwan se koko hwe. Se am niema na ususu se she form ho. She form ho ye. Na u wie na se she form ho na afi ne be ma o license out be mine. But dodo ya yes a gold mining. Omo nkuta exploration license. Omo nkuta prospective.
0: The crack around the
7: same. It will be who said many of them no more illegal mining. Because I said a bemau exploration license. A bemau prospect exploration license. A bemau exploration license. A bemau prospect exploration license.
0: Yeah.
7: It's just a co-parliament.

0: ye suspect se oye illegal and as a wama illegal mining there koso.
1: Yes, crowdfunding ni achi no.
0: Oh, but se crowd nipani bi nso ya bo mu di somso mu e bokro no a.
1: Enso ye nchi o.
0: You know na adomedwani.
1: Ah.
0: Enu ni asem.
1: Because CS usini bisa se how about Joseph Yamin and NDC Abanga attorney general kasa yuko shushe meno so mo chan he.
0: But that is the issue. But you see, that is the issue. So, because I'm journey here. So, my journey and I because I am chill. Well, NDC, penny phobia, what boy be ding? P. Kahwa ya bobo mudin. Some ye illegal mining. Ah. Crowd, you see, okay, baby, if you shame. Now, so better on the young TB. What's my son number?
1: Debian, I'm more share a YouTube, nay, Facebook, nay, then I'm the complaint saber.
0: Hmm. In Kwame, so shame is sir.
1: Yeah.
0: Now, baby, sir, who say, Nancy, I didn't think that wound to me. Now, NDC in Penny Foy, I have Bobo Mudin, some more yet. Illegal mining ni e bi kwa na ubo bo din se attorney general so be hwem yanti ho bi bia ti e ba ni sa na e kwa koye se tintinini no
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1: Uh-huh.
0: Binum ye members of parliament of NDC. Titus who call for ni bi.
2: Why not say to him?
0: Oh. Well, ya say to him.
2: Okay.
0: Okay, a investigation sa ye nyu a rastos no ma ye NGOC or my reports people. So, yeah, TBBA. The bad side now quiet is na, mo ye selective justice. Inti mo kwa, mo ife huye. 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Sa eh, na say eh, mami bi, siya so ye TikTok ya abe. Nako kan say. President Mahama Ekun Nentwe 32 Nakutu ye ni esi ni suwache mo Matise ya dini koko utukurama Yesi yonko dembu 1 year. But kwa mbube kai se Sa 32 Nentwe Oso Mi nkaso yosofo Onwano so yosofo
3: Kwa mi
1: Yeah
0: Not in your boss for the animal buffy.
3: Oh, me buffy. Oh, man,
0: okay. I didn't boss for the animal.
3: A soft war bend the way you see, I know one that can't your soft
0: war. Having me cause one.
1: Yeah, me, Tianana. I'm so quite your money to you too.
0: Papa, baby, I'll see your soft. Video say or no yeah call your election 2024 or no open your sacrifice I can't say sacrifice
3: or the
0: 32 Eboa for rear MINDC and ababa away in

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1: 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Na se se diabetes if you want to me
0: akwa. Debi me tre selective justice.
1: Okay.
0: Ma tre o galam se illegal mine and this is why ya bomu di so mo ye illegal mine se e be hwe mu a ye nti bibia.
1: Mhm.
0: And I may cause a tre more examples. Kofi ofo so nkansa. Oko kan se. Wenyanti ye se nipa ni bi e pe scholarship. Ya di o musika ansani ya bom scholarship.
1: Mhm.
0: Eme no ye tu ye ni si ni so. 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Ye koko chain wo agogo. Ufri wa NDC mpenyimfo enso aye the same allegations. Se enipa Ghana fo ope emwe bia ye di o musika. Uncle, I'm see secondary school admission. So, so when you pay Ghana for per secondary school admission, sir, you just can't walk more. Back when you two years, back when you former MP, back when you sitting MP, I'm with yes allegations. Same as Kofi Ofosun cancer. So when this is for you, until Bibia, so Kofi Ofosun cancer, you can't change Google. A man papa cry no yari then papa was free akwa me say akwa yi o nti selective justice no NDC Titus professor Titus Bay are na mo yesa eh ade
1: e do no so be here no
2: that's it
0: helicopter here ko ball for my yenu and free omo ko no bit e want to me radio no ko kan say bia en fata about helicopter. Yako chain. NDC. Zita. So, Okankwe.
1: Benson.
0: Benson.
1: Ghana's High Commissioner to the United Kingdom.
0: Okay. And someone also can fire a helicopter. And fata. So, be an kind of chain. Okay. We can't be a man of High Commissioner. Oh, winti. There are several examples.
1: Ah. And I yenna fancy from.
0: For me, kwame this woman. Crawl for cancer. A year near my young country in show to be full for Koya, the same thing now. Motata, a time, Kwame Munjai and Boyan Democracy. Titles, Swati, Kwame Dasi.
1: Nana Medasi, OBC, Nana Kumia is in effect what? Admitting that won't to me say Galam say kingpin, but he wants others to be prosecuted as well. Is that what it is? Nana Kumia is right when he tags this as selective justice. The concession was given to two people and one person can't be found. Debut. He was actually a prosecution witness. Chairman General, you were in this country when that boy in America insulted judges. Government protected him when he came in. What a country. And then, I leave it there. Kwesi, I mean, to Adrian Charles, I say, me, who never me, fear me, call Prof. Sunamiko Penny, so I can't bear 20 something minutes per day, and debates with the eye.
3: Okay. And the chairman, you say, me, to me, Kasabi Bray.
1: Oh, one Kasabi Bray, bear me there.
3: Okay, and then that's it. My can.
1: But me, to you, who wanted to bear me there?
3: Yes, sir, yes, sir. Masam Pacho, you nara, say, you're gonna fall. Na, a pet of mine, no, uncrossword. Yes, sir. A big na pinting, se bibi a baby, a yenyan and braquanso.
1: Correct.
3: Na, why would him say, would to me, no e madam fupa
1: na
3: na o e madam fupa
1: then e bae
3: o ono ni mo bi eni nya eyi
1: okay
3: no e madam fupa
0: ye nya eni
3: o ma ka ka ka my office inside office oni pawe when you pay
1: Atik Mohammed.
3: Atik me di kind in the my office inside bed 20 years ago almost every day no ba ho na e chi no nyo ma dani no no so dani kakra it's not a problem yeah. Ame oh ni am chene ame kura nye mi
1: problem oh mami let's question to us
2: focus te kakra
3: yes sir yes sir
0: ne kusina e kana se ye team
2: asa wo ye cross examination oh my oh my yonko ye ni
1: mi wa na no so pentemo
2: yo
0: mi pentemo chi mu dafa
3: enti ye mi nya yanka ne hu so Master, if you do new year and fix it well. Back with the woman, but now you may say what you just say, Porto, and not be because I am not be a Nijisem, and so on. So that's clear. Now, I'm running, say, sir, who could two gallam say, I see a trick or so. I do farm brackwines, we do question DB and their trauma. So, in fact, Ankanino Nanka, who could two galam say no one could jay a 2 million fee a buying ho, a buying a minister ho, now koya. Nanka, the maximum sentence is in 3 years.
1: Amendment was 2019, right?
3: Oh, there have been amending several times.
1: But the last one was 2019.
3: Yes. And I hear any lawyer, Mr. Fusini, the Minister for Lands and Natural Resources.
1: Mm-hmm.
3: 2 years, 3 years, they start to do. The infant Quenny Mukakran, Omudi Kokudu, M said 3 years. Omudi Kudu, 5 years, maximum sentence. Master, me, Trinity, I was in Trinity, and any animal MPP by. And I hear by Gloria Kufu, MPP, Attorney General. Osio, it's tragedy. In Tikebeya, you have 10 to 15 years maximum sentence. And the MPP for your more parliament is here, it's a great tragedy. In Tikebeya, you have 15 to 25 years. If you have maximum sentence, you have would me know.
1: But close to it.
3: Middle, if you have 25 years. And at 25 years, you have a court, you have to say, two counts with 25, maybe 25, we'll be already 25 in a car, man, I could have 50. But court, you say, and can you now boom? Now, and yet 20 years.
1: And only concurrently?
3: Concurrently, no. Now, Kwame, who can I say, me call parliament? You know, you're back. Do you say, who can you call?
1: Debbie Kaibi.
3: Oh, I say, court to cry now. Yeah, corner, yeah, sentence, no cry, no. I know, yes, we should shoot to kill.
1: That was for the fight against Galamsey. But when Kasa court no in here.
3: They were discussing the amendment to the law. They were discussing the amendment to the law to extend, you know. I don't say already. When you have a shoot to kill. So, Mekaya, shoot to kill. Until 20 years, you know. And no, as it's ready. Master, I'm ready to say, Duko High Court. Now, if it's a semi-sisuni idea, who are who crying so called Court of Appeal? Court of Appeal judges me and son and a veteran was a muscle. So judges me and son veteran was a muscle, cry as one muscle, a foisoir. Who to me a son court? A Supreme Court.
1: Yeah.
3: Supreme Court, you call your custom, you and I say, no doubt to me call for review. Master, you near went to me. Sacquain at the Homan will be in scene. Quine. Send me a lawyer forecast, send me MPP forecast when we're board and work appeal. A quine daho, which me call. A court of appeal almost in Husson Kufia. Obi a nigger and obey to me a coaching a court to prison. Only I'm German. And the annoy clear a idea at daho. He's entitled to appeal. Now, Indian be especially Indian no MPP, Omo Kasa, Omo Kamusi, oh, and you want to me pet ena ye bibi etisa ana wa ye bibi etisa ese nyo nunko a wo anye bia wa ye bibi etisa wa ye bibi etisa anye bia 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
3: fantastic
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3: fantastic
1: mhm
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1: Now, can I see when we be saying, what is the latest? Attorney General, I'm my own.
3: Obiat me be sasa.
1: Yeah,
3: you know, I see visa.
1: Yeah.
3: Sir, if you want to know, we are in the end of the year.
2: Yes.
3: We are in full report. We are in almost why you be here. So why you be there? And they are by the Bobano. And when you didn't jump to you. And I'm a boy. What the Bobano would be a jinjam to you. So. Nti ano ni asema dao na kan tra sa se ndi suppose we bi mini ana na kumi akura de o se onim nipa nson na yi na di tu musa garam se e boy e man e diebu e kun nipa ni ade na ni nipa nson a won ko ka
0: yes ma mami ka san back on sure
3: yes sir
0: kwa bi so dem say here represent mahama na wajia tum se ni kofu ni bi ya garam se
1: yeah okay publicly yeah
0: kwesi koso.
3: It doesn't change what I'm saying. Send me to hey, let me name Nipan Songa or Moon, go ye garam say Kimpins. Let me come here.
0: The same present mama name was so Nipani be one up and mom ye garam say.
3: How does that resolve the issue of this?
0: Into the Koso.
3: Oh, I'm sure. Eti, wamu amuzi wamu nimono, ah wamu nimu wamu muyebino, wamu unfa wamu dini wamu ni enemrani yeshuwe mu nas wamu sibeko kote wamu sunko kote, na kana trasadi yaza unkari. 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And I'll take Ben Forest when I need one more or more yet. Now I'm going to bed and yes, I can only yes, or Munyan or Famra Council. Three day and air question, the master is simple. Fair, unto me, you're my downfall. Go to that prison 20 years and not some kid to her 20 years. Not your go to that prison and fear me, you look at you saying not 20. All I'm saying, hey, yeah, and so. But I'm running the edma. I'm running can the edma. And right, me in quoting, and right, yeah, I can say. And one of the issues that bar and right, ding, I will put a case of my kind, sir.
1: Idea here.
3: The quality of evidence.
1: Oh, okay.
3: An accused person is innocent until proven guilty. And that the burden of proof should not lie on the accused person and so on.
1: Mm-hmm.
3: Master, in the chronicle, Katafai Tosu and Wachi. Judgment now, judge and Ankasa Kayano. Okotu Lord Denny. Lord Denny, one of the best jurists, Obiajitum lawyer, Nibiajitum Lord Denny. This is what Lord Denny says. Ozzy, the degree of cogency need not reach certainty, but it must carry a high degree of probability. Proof beyond reasonable doubt does not mean proof beyond a shadow of a doubt. The law would fail to protect the community if it admitted fanciful possibilities to deflect the course of justice.
2: Yeah.
3: If the evidence is so strong against a man as to leave only a remote possibility in his favor, which can be dismissed with the sentence of course, it is possible, but not in the least probable. The case is proved beyond reasonable doubt.
2: Mm-hmm.
3: But nothing short of that will suffice.
2: Yeah.
3: This is Lord Denny. Clear.
0: Denny, clear.
3: Lord Denny's position on what constitutes proof beyond
1: reasonable doubt.
0: What is the what can see there? So
2: and then maybe no
1: one maybe I went in from the beginning. The quality of evidence.
2: Almost that it said the quality of evidence was not enough.
3: Yes.
2: And what should I say?
3: And Lord Denny, it doesn't have to be 100% tight proof.
1: Yeah.
3: And that fanciful doubt cannot be taken in the equation. That. So this Lord Denny.
2: There might be probability.
3: Yes.
2: Highly probable.
3: This is Lord Denny. And there are other judges. I mean, many other judges.
2: No, kind judgment, you know.
3: Yeah, they've been quoted. Many other judges. I can keep on quoting.
1: And Patrick Lord Pratt, ENFC from Nam. Nam, my Lord Titus in Kebina. Lord Ejekum Femi. Lord Nidia, now, when you're prophet, you understand, Lord, the Beba. Because tell me, Minimu, now we are doctor.
3: Yes, Master.
1: Mwahana prof nubaye. Yes.
3: Lord, to know San Kwas Bebre. Oh, Lord, San Kwas Bebre. I like me.
1: Kwame. Yes, William.
2: Bacho, asembu we, meka se, sebe, obia, sebe watan fukra, obia umpena sem kreano. Yaka so, onko demu 20 years, sir.
1: Oy, anweshe.
2: Anweshe.
1: Bisan question mo makwe dem bibri no.
2: I know a ship, you won't wish it for anybody. Intinu, I feel his pain, I feel the pain of his family. Nan ko formu pena semuny na meka se I know a ship. But say na Uncle Kwesi Kai, you know, oh she mrana ye na and now I imagine ya konya bibri, so sometimes you debate in yama or parliament. For emotions, kosro and ebi asan pempensono. Un dream home say it will be a saying that it here because and before and I will share the effect of galamsey na now say I am part say ultimate proof is will be I put the whole nation at a traitor and then nanka yes I can cry the issue because effect of galamsey me a medical doctor minim near the buy him pomo day home and before a quorum. And America said, this is one of the single threat to yenina yasitina say benya and pomodina tina or maimuno idea a threatening yes a bit training I am kwana and media maya sonu bakum a galam say and perhaps any a deep mu akotini and tino is sad but near my time in nihono meka nyamaka crap and you are semi buy it
0: galamsey asem ni akana illegal mining.
1: Illegal mining is galamsey. Galamsey is illegal mining.
0: But illegal mining may not be galamsey.
1: Wow.
2: In the law,
0: mining without a license, like in asem I can say in the same. Wound to me, he had a license.
1: Yeah.
2: Kame baho.
0: He had a license.
2: O ma me kwan ka.
0: Ena or de or ma obi kwan so no.
1: Exactly. Eti for clarity no. Wound to me is not in jail because
2: no.
1: Or no why galamsey. Aha.
2: OTA case na won't me in sema ye the two women a first one say what or the minimal rights ama obi without approval.
1: I know you
2: know the money
1: illegal.
2: Yeah. God, it's not lawful.
1: Yes.
2: Second thing, say what facilitated wabua MOBI unlicensed mining operation.
0: Which is still illegal.
2: Which is illegal. Because who operate with but license?
0: Any galamsey.
2: Well, in Ghana, Hanu, you can illegal mining is equal to galamsey.
0: But you, please. You are a parliamentarian.
2: Even the judgment, you know, the judge made the same statement, say, illegal mining.
0: Not galamsey.
2: Put in quotation as galamsey.
0: Yeah, but you can be mining without a proper license. It's so, illegal.
2: Oh, if you are mining, I know there. Me pacho pese ye di hu nkomo wo ha. We go into detail. But I'm not coming asem.
1: Adi anana kumi apese ye no ho.
2: Yeah.
1: Yes, see kane no USSR.
2: Yes.
1: Prof Ukrum hono. Na you send the capital there. Moscow. Yes, he be friend Moscow. Ekosiwa.
2: Ekosiwa.
1: Illegal money. Galamse. Etiamra. Nana.
2: What was it? Galamse. Macho. Yes. Who share a 59-page judgment now? Judge in the Maya now. Me pacho, I took the time ahumachin ekain all the pages because answer na me kwa kwa dano na me tie news na I say enkofon kan nema me kan report kasa mu say tangential is not based on judgment na judge ne ma ye no ebi no mo say oh evidence no any strong to say na anka kwesi kan ye ebi no mo say adena there was no proof in the court said there was a deed of assignment ye no na ye kan ye. The thing they said, did you permit? Judge, you know, take key pain to go to when you now. Emi say nipa is sometimes yem ma umu kwa ye eh judges. Nikasa pe eh ye ni watu atoi. Into ubi an kanya they can spin it. Ebet ma dan no atu ubi atu no so judge need to be here no. But u take you time now kind 59 pages now. Ube huse ni ni na no summarize ya ebe jina ni ma mi ni so. Judge an kase wuntu mi an kasa ako ye illegal money dabi. Your car and say, oh, a license. Right, that license, no one say, untimim fa emma ubia, a exclusive to.
1: To you, to Akunta Mining.
2: To Akunta Mining. A binus say, oh, and why is Akunta Mining equal to wound to me? Judge ni taking the time, a treachery. Akunta Mining can will direct his me, you know. For some time now, director Bakwe is at large. There is no proper governance. I won't say, just a director's no more or more meeting. Or money management, bia. In the decisions, no, a controlling director. Just said, no, can, any the bum.
1: And yes, you no lefty veil, no.
2: Ain't no, utia, witness that prosecuting witness too, no.
1: Or just, income, no.
2: Aye, or just say, or no, wound to me, no, as a conta.
1: Mm-hmm.
2: And the judge said, same, ain't no, or see, under those circumstances, no, utimi lifted the veil of that corporate company thing, no, out and attach the, director directly to the company. Enuntina, or even though Ushak suit na Eyenyema two, but it's applied to three people.
1: Mm-hmm.
2: Wound to me, the second director and the company. The second director no is at large. Inti yentimi can ask him. Wound to me the waho and a company no. And they say the two and a yedi yebua womuni na for.
3: And I'll open the patch. One more can say judgment me too harsh.
2: Yeah.
3: The judge had cannot do anything. It's between 15 and 25 years.
2: And
3: I'm making a middle course.
2: And now,
1: but see, Lord, then in court, no far away.
2: Our judgment.
3: But chronicle.
1: Okay.
2: Maybe I'm a mom. It's the very early part of judgment, the first 10 pages.
1: Obi, na edit himself, baby. I didn't know.
3: Oh, and the chronicle.
1: Enti pachowa uti and say if you have access to the chronicle newspaper, page 8, right? Question page 8. Why? Let us see. Prof. Chasso.
2: Ain't you know, near me can say, oh, sha, econi, we can say, meaning I, we know, who say, I'm raquemu no, ne legal to a more quaint, so we never bet me a delay, near my cra, was a son lawyer, I was a mom, re, now, new lawyer, no state in seminar and son of what was so, a bedroom, maybe there, almost a month, and seminar will be anchor Supreme Court. Judge Jesus had tried, said, the crontier, own fee, say, I do, baby, I was a Supreme Court, bem, identity. Musi at the country on Musa Mudiko Supreme Court, they say, Ghana Mrani Chesa, answer with me a boy before no. Just say, crime and Nipa committee no, is spelled in law.
1: Mm-hmm.
2: And the judge and the punishment no, so is also written in law. Or Musi, even though the offense is written, no, or Muhu punishment no, at the same place, in an act of parliament. And a judge, Nika say, if you thought, say, and can we say a parliament can you fufra, that is a choice of parliamentary legislation. And first Supreme Court whom baby and our my previous ruling is a chair say or would to me to go ahead and give this judgment without allowing just a threat of a Supreme Court so be the Assembly Court Supreme Court no na entertain is na own to me M1
3: with me can't hold my honor the decision of the Supreme Court about reference to it
2: and but wait me can
1: you don't mind man.
3: Bannerman ceded the point.
2: Oh,
3: just for clarity.
2: Just a crazy.
3: No. Bannerman CJ made the point, which remains good law today, that a lower court needs only refer a question in its own assessment, the answer is not clear and unambiguous on the face of the constitutional or statutory provision. I said, "Me say, se court nankasa eji tu muso to me tia siye chere mwa e hiaso be refer to the Supreme Court."
2: Baby. First one, Supreme Court then ya can we. Second one, let me say kasa ye munu minya nanakumia ekase and kofo bebre abubom din CSOC bisa questions. And then CSOC questions in dia. This is a constitutive free me teacher, Professor Fimpon Bartin reporto. Ediama.
1: Edinburgh.
2: And I'm going to go to jail. And I'm going to come to
1: my and I'm telling you, I'm going to call you when you're
2: in the same way, but I'm running there. Confronting your action. You will be able to ask Attorney General Fiso or enough evidence at the court. Or the court, no, it's not a judgment. Why, yeah, why, yeah, I but then, yes, you're a Fiso case in you now. Honor me, me, me, me, me, Cassandra, you know, Ebony, we. First one. And they say, won to me lawyers no what kind of judgment na me imagine you hear me say omo amwa ne papa omo amwa ne papa because mpem bebre wo ho a what kind of judgment na judge need to me ma intimation say ni pa yi kan say no mo intimi am proving otherwise e bi ni say wo say wo dey as a cinema ni pa ni say onko ye reclamation wan ka say onko ye mining nipa nso se wo ka se me koye reclamation wan tia me ka o si me man ni bebi a wa man ni no na me fa sa sika na enti me reclamation no ka na che se wan man kwen se onye man ni defense ben and an lawyers e ka fa e no no and all this were made to stand in total there are several instances me kind judgment at least three instances a judge ni ka se of tieni kase na nanke wo say the lawyers no dey and cause omo put up a stronger fight.
1: Officer mo no man put up stronger fight.
2: I think so.
1: Okay. First form.
2: Anyway.
1: E pa your first form na me go senior professor Sunyem Pong.
2: And tino the last one said I the senior dia me hu wo ho. And he said me as a parliamentarian say ye pass mra. Ye nhwe ni nyina ye because things were why bit me as you feel way more. The final one say questions are sebi nana komia bisa no MPP no mo year press statement me wo mo parliamentary leadership wo ho no afa nyo marking wo ho so we feel say other cases e pendi baby na a chene maya there were avenues we bit me bisa urgent parliamentary question emma attorney general abawa be as I say investigation no ahin any yedu untimi bisa sa na obe can wo radio so wo can wo bi kwa press statement na it's not one of the avenues that ultimately compel obi emane brew answer inti no it is sad say akosi say but it is also good and necessary obi a ne wo ye mining say wo abemu

Maybe I would tell you this morning, may I go near Sonia than it has for you.

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